0: canal, romantic like 6-pound wine. Dark in the park, Celtic graves, girl throws out from the back of a lime. Headphones on, I hit play, all things change in the blink of an eye. Charlie calls from a photo set, living that life is romantic, right?
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0: se ci ascolti in DAB, siamo sul canale 12B in Piemonte e sul canale 12A in Liguria. 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
1: I'd be lying if I said I didn't need to get lost sometimes. It took a couple wrong times, but I learned the right ones are harder to find.

0: basta.
1: Apathy is a grave. 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Don't let the numbness drug you, Red Star.
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